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3: Partly cloudy today with a top of 14. Hey, it's Ava here in the newsroom. Queenscliff is leading the way for Victorian organ donation. 51% of the borough's eligible population is registered to donate, the highest rate across the state. Victoria is sitting below the national registration average with just 23%. Spring Streets ordered a 20-month review into the state's dangerous driving laws. The Victorian Law Reform Commission will examine whether penalties for reckless and negligent offenders go far enough following public outrage over sentencing decisions. Donald Trump has told the White House Correspondents' Dinner he intends to run again for president in a move that would breach the US Constitution.
4: My intention to run for a fourth term as president of the United States. I will be doing that. I will be having an official. In fact, I think I have. I won 3 times. Now I'm going to do it again.
3: And the World Cup may be over, but interest in soccer across Geelong certainly isn't. Football Geelong's Mike McKinstry says clubs are already getting inquiries regarding next year and the region needs more pitches and facilities.
5: This game is going to continue to grow. And when you see it on the World Cup stage, I mean, it is a world game, as everybody knows. And, you know, it's not going to go away. It's going to get bigger and bigger in Australia. And we're going to be planning ahead.
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3: A 51-point win for the Swans over GWS. Errol Goulden starring with 41 disposals, while Charlie Curnow extended his lead in the Coleman with 4 goals. Round 20 continues today with the Lions hosting Port Adelaide and North taking on St Kilda. Aussie athletes have furthered our lead on top of the Commonwealth Games medal tally with another 6 golds on day two. And 8-time All-Australian Jasmine Garner has been named Australia's captain for the AFLW clash with Ireland. The North Melbourne star will lead the side in Saturday's match.
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3: Partly cloudy today with a top of 16, partly cloudy again tomorrow and heading for 17. Right now at St Leonard's, it's 12 degrees. 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

let's get the party started. See you at the bar, you was hardly talking. That's when I knew that your heart was scarring. Friends to lovers need a part to star in. Like, wait, babe, let me

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You are fantastic. 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Get the V8 Nissan Patrol Warrior at Rex Garel with a great interest rate. There's your tip for the weekend. Round Geelong and a Surf Coast. Alice DJ, some 90s gear, Better Off Alone coming up very soon. This song just refuses to go away. Worldwide successful. Huge. Hope you enjoy it. 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
1: Malcolm Todd Earrings, it is K-Rock 955. Now, I was wrong on Friday. I thought that Will It Float was wrapping up on Friday. It was the last time we were giving away money just to someone who correctly guesses if something will float or sink in a tub of water. But it's going again all this week as well. 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You just have to guess whatever they're going to put in a tank of water. Will it float or not? Get it right. Boom. You win money. How good is that, K-Rocks? Will it float? 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

0: Lizzo and SZA special, K-Rock 955. Hope you're enjoying it. Get the V8 Nissan Patrol Warrior at Rex Garel with a great interest rate. They are helping us put on this More Music weekend. Absolutely. Like, real short break coming up. We'll check the traffic. We'll get some news, music from Anastasia and new Harry Styles after 11 at K-Rock.
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12: Good morning. Only one Melbourne-bound lane is open on the Geelong Ring Road after the Hamilton Highway due to a collision. Otherwise, looking good around Geelong with the Princess Highway traveling well through Norlane and Corio. If you're heading to Melbourne, Princess Freeway moving well past Werribee onto the Westgate Freeway from Ryrie Street to the Westgate Bridge, 52 minutes. 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T's and C's apply. Partly cloudy at 16 degrees, 13 degrees now. More traffic across the weekend. Keep it K-Rock.
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14: Partly cloudy today with a top of 16. Hey, it's Ava with the latest news.
4: The fuel excise discount is due to expire in a week's time after it was halved this month to 16 cents per litre. The federal government says Australia continues to see strong and solid fuel supply. Energy Minister Chris Bowen says 51 ships will deliver 3 billion litres of fuel in coming weeks.
14: Obviously, as we've said consistently, we want to see the situation in the Middle East return to normal. And in the meantime, we'll continue the efforts and the work with our trading partners, with our refiners, to ensure that Australians can have confidence in our fuel supply.
4: Victoria's organ donation rates are sitting below the national average, but our region is leading the way. New data from Donate Life shows that 51% of Queenscliff's eligible population is registered, with the Surf Coast in equal second on 42%. One person's been killed while several others have been injured in Germany, where a car's been driven into a crowd near a Berlin Pride parade. Police say about 15 people have been injured, some seriously, now searching for suspects. A car's been severely damaged by fire in St. Albans. The blaze broke out just after nine last night, spreading from one room into the roof structure. The cause is yet to be determined. Nobody was inside at the time. And locals are getting their hands dirty today for National Tree Day. Geelong Council has its sights on several locations to plant thousands of native trees, shrubs and grasses, including Blue Waters Lake in Ocean Grove and Wanpons Creek.
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4: Australia's Commonwealth Games domination has continued on day two. Our athletes have picked up another 6 gold medals, sitting first in the medal tally. And Hawthorn's Jack Gunston scored 7 majors in his side's 93-point win over Essendon, reaching 600 career goals. Hawks coach Sam Mitchell says his side gave away the ball too often before settling into their rhythm.
15: We tried to be a bit safer coming out of our defence because we were just giving the ball back to them too easily, and that was creating a front half game for them. So as a result, we end up taking a lot more uncontested marks than we'd probably like to.
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4: Partly cloudy today with a top of 16, partly cloudy again tomorrow and heading for 17. Right now in Belmont, it's 12 degrees. 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

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Respect your mother, Harry Styles. It's called Dance No More at K-Rock, but you can dance all you want. It's a More Music Weekend. Get the V8 Nissan Patrol Warrior at Rex Gorel with a great interest rate. Nice day to do some car shopping. Tame Impala after Dua Lipa at K-Rock.

0: The latest single from Teddy Swims at his Breakup in Reverse. And you're on K-Rock at 9:55. Sunday morning, Geelong on the Surf Coast. Hope you're relaxed, you're chill, or you're having the time of your life. That's real good. We do have a $1,000 prize competition starting tomorrow, which is very, very nice indeed. It's K-Rock's Tim and Davo on the hunt for K-Rock's Bed Buddies next week. So two callers a day to the drive show will earn a place at next Friday's live broadcast at 40 Winks Geelong, where they'll be paired with a complete stranger for the ultimate get-to-know-you challenge. That's all I'm going to give you right now. It's happening at 40 Winks. The prize is $1,000 to spend at 40 Winks, which will be absolutely useful indeed. More details with Tim and Davo all next week for 40 Winks. Find the perfect bed for your body.
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1: 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Coming

0: It's a More Music Weekend on K-Rock. So turn up that big hit energy. 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

0: get around the More Music Weekend at K-Rock 955 and get the V8 Nissan Patrol Warrior at Rex Corral with a great interest rate. Wow, midday Sunday, the weekend's flying by like that. Hopefully you're having a good one. We've got some local news on the way. Justin Bieber and Billie Eilish too.
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12: We've got all lanes now open on the Geelong Ring Road after an earlier collision at the Hamilton Highway with traffic moving nicely. Otherwise, Colac Road, Warn Ponds, Little Patchy both ways at Pioneer Road. If you're heading towards Melbourne, Princess Freeway moving well past Werribee onto the Westgate Freeway from Ryrie Street to the Westgate Bridge, 56 minutes. 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Partly cloudy and 16 degrees. We've got 14 degrees now. More traffic across the weekend. Keep it K-Rock.
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13: Partly cloudy this afternoon with a top of 16. Broadcasting on Wattawurrung country, hey, it's Ava with the latest news. A massive manhunt is underway in Germany with one person killed and around 15 others injured after a car drove into a crowd in Berlin. The city's Christopher Street Day Pride celebrations were called off after the incident. Police believe they've found the car involved abandoned, the search on for suspects. Thousands of native trees, shrubs and grasses will be planted across Geelong today as part of National Tree Day. The local council will plant the native species in areas including Steadbark in Corio and Seaview Grassland Reserve in Belmont. Locals wanting to get involved are being urged to bring their gardening gloves. Queensland's confirmed its first case of H5 bird flu. Samples taken from a dead petrel tested positive late yesterday, bringing Australia's total number of cases to 18. There have also been two more suspected cases in South Australia. A quarter of a million people across France and Spain have fled wildfires, which have been burning out of control for days. Strong winds and high temperatures are making it hard for crews to contain them. The final leg of the Tour de France shortened to allow local security to be redeployed to areas affected by the fires. And the World Cup may have sparked more interest in local soccer. Mike McKinstry from Football Geelong says while it's more than halfway through the season, clubs are still getting inquiries.
14: A lot of our clubs, to be honest with you, at this stage are probably at capacity. That said, though, we're hearing a lot of interest of people who probably are looking at 2027.
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13: The Aussies have continued their Commonwealth Games dominance with another 6 gold medals on day 2. In the pool, Molly O'Callaghan took out the 200 metres freestyle, telling Seven it felt great to win.
15: So I'm pretty proud of myself to get up to this moment, and I'm proud of my team for sticking by me, and this thing to be here in general is such a privilege.
13: And McLaren's Lando Norris will start on pole for tonight's Hungarian Formula 1 Grand Prix, Aussie teammate Oscar Piastri starting from third.
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13: Partly cloudy today with a top of 16, 17 tomorrow and partly cloudy again. Right now in Rippleside, it's 13 degrees. 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
1: First Facey and Insta, then TikTok, now AI. What's going to be next?

Slater, Dance. It's K-Rock 955 and a more music weekend. Get the V8 Nissan Patrol Warrior, Rex Gorell, with a great interest rate. I am pumped for the Spilt Milk lineup. It came out just a little over 48 hours ago, about midday on Friday, and there's so much there to love about it. A few comments saying they're wishing that there was someone like Kendrick Lamar or Post Malone that headlined the last couple, but Lewis Capaldi and Ray, it's sensational. And they're exclusive shows, so they're not playing anywhere in Melbourne. People are going to have to come to Geelong to see them in Victoria. Done really well. It's a big event for Geelong, so let's get around to Sabrina Carpenter now. K-Rock.

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0: along on the Surf Coast, K-Rock 955. To more music weekend, as much as possible. I'd say get the V8 Nissan Patrol Warrior at Rex Gorrell with a great interest rate. Sam Fender coming up after two. Red Hot Chili Peppers as well. Heaps on the way. Stick it here.
1: Usually we'd advise against rushing into the bedroom with a complete stranger. 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
8: In Grovedale, Colac Road, busy both ways at Pioneer Road, then again at Rossack Drive. Belmont High Street, patchy both directions at Rosslyn Road. Geelong West, slow going down the Paco southbound at Autumn Street. Torquay, Surf Coast Highway, Hillingview southbound there at Beach Road. And Melbourne bound on the Princess Freeway, looking good. 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Checking the weather, partly cloudy, 16 degrees. Tomorrow, partly cloudy and 17. Right now, it's 15 degrees. More traffic across the weekend. Keep it K-Rock.
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10: Partly cloudy this afternoon. Hey, it's Ava with the latest news. We're 24 hours out from the nationwide AusAlert test. At 2 p.m. tomorrow, mobile phones across the country will ring out for a 10-second test of the new national emergency warning system. It'll be familiar to some locals after last month's test around Belmont and Highton. Homicide Squad detectives are investigating after a woman's body was found in a Fitzroy North home. The 73-year-old's cause of death is yet to be determined, her body located around 1 a.m. A manhunt's underway in Berlin after a car rammed into crowds celebrating one of Europe's largest pride parades, killing one person and injuring at least 15 others. A white vehicle with heavy damage was found abandoned nearby. The PM says Labor's platform on the Israel-Palestine conflict has the right balance. MP Ed Husic tried to push a motion at the party's national conference but was blocked. Anthony Albanese telling the ABC they have a balanced view.
11: We want to see a two-state solution. We want to see Israelis and Palestinians living side by side. And we want to see that issue advance. There's been like-minded partners have a similar approach, whether it be the UK, Canada.
10: And Victoria's lagging behind the national average for organ donation registrations, but Queenscliff's leading the charge. New Donate Life data shows the local borough has the highest registration rate across the state, sitting at 51%. That's compared to the Victorian average of 23%.
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10: Australia's enjoyed another fantastic day at the Commonwealth Games, adding 6 more gold medals to the tally. Our women's artistic gymnastics team has claimed first place in the event for the first time since 2010, alongside another 5 golds in the pool. And Bombers young gun Sullivan Roby has been cleared of serious injury after being helped from the field during the third quarter of yesterday's loss to Hawthorn. Scans confirming he's suffered a partial medial ligament tear.
6: Kodiak from 49990 plus 4K free fuel at Rex Corral Skoda.
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10: Partly cloudy this afternoon and again tomorrow with a top of 17. Right now in Drysdale, it's 14 degrees. 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

Gracie Abrams there with her beautiful song, Hit the Wall. You're on K-Rock 955, hanging out with Davo through till 6 o'clock tonight on this gorgeous More Music weekend. How are you doing? I hope you're having a fabulous Sunday. Look, you can get in touch with us anytime at K-Rock Geelong, Instagram, Facebook, TikTok. We're on all the socials. Slide into those DMs and let us know what is going on, what is up around Geelong and the Surf Coast. We are here for a More Music weekend thanks to Rex Gorell Nissan. You can get the V8 Nissan Patrol Warrior at Rex Gorell with a great interest rate right now. So go and see our good mates at Rex Gorell. But we are here for that More Music weekend, and coming up in two songs time, the new one from Olivia Rodrigo.

0: No Sunday scaries here when you got a bit of Zombie by the Cranberries, but right now here he is, Aussie icon, Australian Idol royalty, Guy Sebastian with Choir. You're on K-Rock.
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0: was Raven Lanay there with Handle on K-Rock 955. 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
0: Yeah, we have one more week of Will It Flow. 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And all you've got to do is answer the question, will it flow? 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Genuinely, some of these are pretty tricky. We had some candles the other day that floated. We had some chickpeas that sank. I mean, you just never know. Will it float? And it returns Monday morning with Tom and Loggy. So make sure you're tuned into that. We love it. Our mates at Poolworks hooking us up with so much cash, and we want to give it to you. But look, we do have more music coming your way. And on the other side of this, Aussie Icons Jets.

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0: 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Get the V8 Nissan Patrol Warrior at Rex Garel with a great interest rate.

vibes are high here in the studio on this More Music weekend. We hope you're enjoying it just as much as we are here. And it's all thanks to our mates at Rex Garrel Nissan. You can get the V8 Nissan Patrol Warrior at Rex Garrel with a great interest rate right now. So go see our mates there. Because thanks to them, they're bringing us some hits. And on the other side of this, we've got some Little Mix.

0: Jackson together again, a beautiful track, and it's on its way on the other side of this. You're on K-Rock.
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10: Princess Freeway looking good. Avalon to Werribee for your Melbourne run if you're headed that way. And a good run inbound as well through the works on at Laverton North. Busy through Lawn and Grey River, but otherwise a mostly clear run for the Great Ocean Road both ways. At Manifold Heights, patchy traffic for the run both ways on Shannon Avenue between the Hamilton Highway and Church Street. Oz Alert, Australia's new emergency messaging system, will send a test alert to compatible mobile devices around 2 p.m. on Monday 27 July. 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Dropping to 8 degrees overnight, a partly cloudy top of 17 on the way for tomorrow, right now 15 degrees. More traffic across the weekend. Keep it K-Rock.
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0: one from Role Model there. 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You're on K-Rock 955 with Dave-O for your Sunday afternoon. And it's been a big week here at K-Rock. I mean, normal programming has been going ahead, but my mate Tim from The Drive Show has been on a bit of a holiday. He'll be back in the studio tomorrow from 3 p.m. But look, while he was away, I was joined by former Carlton player Ed Curno, and I asked him some super important questions. Now, look, I do have one more question for you, Ed. Mm. Now, I don't know if you're familiar with the game Snog, Marry, Avoid.
1: Sounds like another certain game that's with some different options, but I am familiar.
0: Now, look, I'm going to be honest. This one's from me.
1: All of them, Dave-O, all of them.
0: So I want you... Yeah, nice bit of elbow.
1: Is that what elbow went for?
0: I need you to tell me who you'd snog, who you'd marry, and who you'd avoid out of Eddie Maguire, Sam Newman, and Trevor Marmalade.
1: I'd marry Eddie for his wealth, and I'd snog Sam Newman and avoid Trevor Marmalade. He just seems like someone you want to avoid. Sorry, Trevor.
0: Oh, it's a bit harsh, but you know what? That's great. Yeah, and Ed Curno joins us in the studio every Wednesday from 4 p.m. Absolute legend. And it was so much fun having him here in the studio. But we are here for a more music weekend. And in two songs' time, a bit of Jay-Z.

0: Stacey Jane, I Never See Her on K-Rock 955. You with Dave-O for your Sunday afternoon. And this week at K-Rock, we are booked and busy because on Friday, we're going to be broadcasting live from 40 Winks in Geelong. And look, I'm going to ask you a pretty simple question here. Do you want $1,000 to spend at 40 Winks? Yeah, I bet you said yes. Well, look, this is how you're going to get it. Look, every day on the drive home with Tim and Davo, we're going to be getting our bed buddies sorted. And two callers a day are going to earn a place at the broadcast at 40 Winks on Friday. You'll be paired with a complete stranger for the ultimate get to know you challenge. And the bed buddy duo who prove they've learned the most about each other after spending 5 minutes in bed together, they'll score $1,000 to spend at 40 Winks each. That's right. It's that exciting. K-Rock's Bed Buddies kicking off a Monday from 3 p.m. on the drive home with Tim and Davo and 40 Winks. Find the perfect bed for your body, and you probably could do that next Friday at our broadcast. More music coming your way on the other side of this, including some George Ezra.
1: I'll be riding shotgun underneath the hot sun, feeling like it's someone.
0: Yeah, that's a ripper. We also have Khalees.
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0: Yeah, we got plenty more where that came from on this More Music weekend. Don't go anywhere. 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

955, Live, Breathe, Geelong and the Surf Coast. You're with Davo through till 6 o'clock tonight on this gorgeous More Music weekend, which is all thanks to our mates at Rex Gorrell Nissan. Get the V8 Nissan Patrol Warrior at Rex Gorrell with a great interest rate right now. And it's thanks to those legends. We've got some bangers coming your way on the other side of this, a bit of Maroon 5.

0: the happiest man on radio, and he's on the way on the other side of this. Don't go anywhere. 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
3: At Correo, busy at times at the junction for the run always with the Princes Highway, Bacchus Marsh Road and St George's Road. Princes Highway in particular, rather active there. Princes Freeway looking good. Avalon to Werribee for your Melbourne bound run if you're headed that way. And a good run inbound as well through the work zone at Laverton North. Busy through Lawn and Grey River, but otherwise a mostly clear run for the Great Ocean Road both ways. Case of the winter blues, Flight Centre's deals are heating up. 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Dropping to 8 degrees overnight, a partly cloudy top of 17 on the way for tomorrow. Right now, 15 degrees. More traffic across the weekend. Keep it K-Rock.
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1: Let's get the party started. See you at the bar, you was hardly talking. That's when I knew that your heart was starring. Friends to lovers need a part to star in. Like, wait, babe, let

Yeah, a bit of cake there with short skirt, long jacket. Quite the look, if you ask me, on K-Rock 955. You're hanging out with Davo for your Sunday. I'll be with you through till 6 o'clock tonight on this gorgeous weekend. I hope you've had a ripper. Whatever you've been up to, you can also get in contact with us anytime on our socials. K-Rock Geelong, Instagram, Facebook, TikTok, YouTube Shorts. We literally have it all, and we'd love for you to get around it. You can stay up to date with everything happening local news-wise, as well as all the incredible prizes that we give away right here on the station. So, yeah, chuck us a follow if you, and also get in touch with us anytime. But we are here for a more music weekend. Thanks to Rex Gorrell Nissan. Get the V8 Nissan Patrol Warrior at Rex Gorrell with a great interest rate. And we've got a couple of bangers coming up, including a bit of Apate. Yeah, we love that one by Rosé and Bruno Mars, as well as a bit of No Doubt.

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1: 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Earrings by Malcolm Todd on K-Rock 955. You're with Dave-O for your Sunday afternoon. And we've got a stack of cash and we want to give it away to you. And I'm going to tell you exactly how.
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1: 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We've had a laptop. We've had whoopee cushions. We've had cans of Coke. We've had it all. And if you get it right, that cash is all yours. Look, it's coming back Monday morning with Tom and Loggy. So make sure you're tuned in for that. Will It Float is back very, very soon. But look, we do have more music for you. And coming up on the other side of this bit of J-Lo. Very nice, J-Lo. Also some Dominic Fike.

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1: It's a more music weekend on K-Rock. So turn up that big hit energy. Get the V8 Nissan Patrol Warrior at Rex Corral with a great interest rate.

I'll be with you through another hour here as we go through a more music weekend. Thanks to Rex Gorrell Nissan. And you can get the V8 Nissan Patrol Warrior at Rex Gorrell with a great interest rate right now. So go and see our great mates at Rex Gorrell Nissan. Look, thanks to those legends, we do have more music for you. And on the other side of this, Ariana Grande. Yeah.

0: 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You're on K-Rock.
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7: At Warren Ponds, some traffic about around the shopping centre for Colac Road both ways, but a fairly good run both ways for Pioneer Road nearby. Geelong through town, some traffic about as well for the Beach Road Twins, Mallop Street and Brougham Street this afternoon in all directions. Princess Freeway looking good. Avalon to Werribee for your Melbourne bound run if you're headed that way. And a good run inbound as well through the work zone for Laverton North. Freedom's Mattress Flash Sailors on now. 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Dropping to 8 degrees overnight. A partly cloudy top of 17 on the way for tomorrow. Right now, 14 degrees. More traffic across the weekend. Keep it K-Rock.
0: You don't

Yeah, that's just gorgeous. A bit of Stella Lefty there with Boston on K-Rock 955 with Dave-O for your Sunday afternoon. And a more music weekend thanks to Rex Gorell Nissan. Get the V8 Nissan Patrol Warrior at Rex Gorell with a great interest rate, and we bloody love them for getting on board because they're bringing us some bangers like this one in 2 songs time.

Yeah, that's Joanne there with Jackie. Joanne was actually in town a few months ago at Piano Bar, giving her everything she's got. Turns out she's actually a school teacher, but she still does gigs on the side. And I mean, banger. It's on its way in a couple of songs' time, but right now, One Republic, I Ain't Worried. Turn it up, you're on K-Rock. I don't know.

what? Listening to K-Rock on a Sunday afternoon. Hallelujah. That was Everything Hallelujah by Justin Bieber on K-Rock 955. You're hanging out with Dave-O for your Sunday afternoon, and we have a booked and busy week here in the studio because next Friday, Tim and I are going to be broadcasting live from 40 Winks in Geelong, where we are giving away not one prize, but two $1,000 vouchers to spend at 40 Winks. And if you want to get involved in that, and I know you do, you have to listen out for K-Rock's Bed Buddies this week. Two callers a day are going to earn a place at the broadcast at 40 Winks in Geelong, where you'll be paired with a complete stranger for the ultimate get-to-know-you challenge. The Bed Buddy duo, who prove they've learned the most about each other after spending 5 minutes in bed together, will score the $1,000 voucher to spend at 40 Winks each. How good is that? You've got to be tuned in to The Drive Home with Tim and Dave-O all week and get involved with K-Rock's Bed Buddies for your chance to win $1,000 to spend at 40 Winks. 40 Winks, find the perfect bed for your body. But look, we do have more music coming your way. And on the other side of this,

0: a Green Day. Don't want to be an American idiot. Yeah, we love that one. Not Too Far Away is Pink Panthers. Stateside, not too far away. Don't go anywhere. Keep it, Kate.
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Live, Breathe, Geelong and the Surf Coast. You're on K-Rock 955 with Davo, and it's about that time I jump on out of here. I've got to get home, get organised and get geared up for a massive week here at the station. Tim will be back tomorrow afternoon from 3 p.m. with myself, and we've got some prizes to give away. Of course, the Will It Float cash pool will be giving you away $100 cash tomorrow, starting with Tom and Loggy in the morning, as well as K-Rock's Bed Buddies, your chance to win $1,000 to spend at 40 Winks in Geelong. So you want to stay tuned into K-Rock, but I am going to leave you with some absolute belters. On the other side of this, we've got some Samba. Yeah, we love a bit of Samba, as well as Sheryl Crow.

0: Such a great throwback. It's Big Hit Energy right here on K-Rock. I'll catch you from 3 p.m. tomorrow. Take it easy.
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9: Don't change Avalon to Werribee with the Princess Freeway behaving well all day for the run to Melbourne. But now seeing delays for the inbound run on the Westgate Freeway around Millers Road. Warn Ponds, some traffic about around the shopping centre for Colac Road both ways, but a fairly good run both ways for Pioneer Road nearby. The Bells Beach Road, a good run both ways. And the Great Ocean Road, also delay-free, incident-free. 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Dropping to 8 degrees overnight. A partly cloudy top of 17 on the way for tomorrow. Right now, 11 degrees. More traffic across the weekend. Keep it K-Rock.
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1: 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You really love them. And I got them upstairs at the top of West. And before she'd even finished saying Westfield, I said two pink donuts. And mm-hmm. she said, yes, I got two pink donuts from the shop. 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
1: 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The worst part was she said, you've done it again.
2: Yeah, wow.
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0: joke, ladies and gentlemen. 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
2: 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Oh, yeah.
1: You know, timing how long it takes to get from the top to the bottom of the Westfield escalator. You think it takes 2 minutes. Well, if you didn't walk, you just got on and let the escalator take you from bottom to top, you claimed it was 2 minutes.
3: Well, I would say energy-wise, it would be 3 minutes. It felt like 3 minutes, okay. But in reality, you and I timed it from the bottom of the escalator in Westfield to the top, 60 seconds.
1: On the dot, pretty much, which makes heaps of sense.
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3: Yeah.
1: And I would hate to see Nana's flying into Muffin Break because they misstepped on the now super speed escalators that you are petitioning for.
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That's when I knew that your heart was starring. 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
2: 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I thought you were, you know, Dave-O and Tim, your articulation is beautiful. You land your words. I wish I could do that properly, but
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0: one
2: just
0: day
2: skipped through.
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2: 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Oh, I'm just so scared. And the other friend came out and was like, well, don't worry. 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
3: I've never got that. Guess how I'm getting to the airport?
2: Why do people think that they're going to comfort you by introducing a brand new fear? 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Someone's a bit nervous about a spider. So they'll be like, they're more scared of you than you are of it. Then why is it charging at me like it pays rent? What's going on?
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1: Monday, my wife's like, hey, I got something from the shops. You really love them. And I got them upstairs at the top of West. And before she'd even finished saying Westfield, I said two pink donuts. And mm-hmm. she said, yes, I got two pink donuts from the shop. She knows me so well. So I had one when I got there.
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1: Smash that donut. Have the second donut, whatever. Last night, my wife's like, all right, do you want to have our donuts? Our donuts. 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Not once did I ever.
2: 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You always get two.
1: 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The worst part was she said, you've done it again.
2: Yeah, wow.
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0: Usually we'd advise against rushing into the bedroom with a complete stranger. 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
4: 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Dave, I didn't want to say it. 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
3: Still waiting on those.
4: So I was trying to explain. I thought you were, you know, Dave-O and Tim, your articulation is beautiful. You land your words. I wish I could do that properly, but
2: and
4: I
2: one
4: just
2: day
4: skipped through.
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0: Okay.
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0: look, ladies and gentlemen, it's time for Will It Float. 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
2: 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Someone's a bit nervous about a spider. 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Then why is it charging at me like it pays rent? What's going on?
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2: 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Bingo breakdown free around town. Clear quite civil as you'd expect, of course. The Geelong Ring Road in good shape in both directions and same to the Surf Coast Highway. Smooth sailing to Melbourne on the Princes Pass, the airport, in through the Moffat Bypass and Point Cook Bend. If you see anything on the roads, 1300 595 937. 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More traffic all day while you work. 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
3: Hey there, it's Nicole taking a look at what's coming up in the news this morning. Jacinta Allen is counting numbers ahead of an expected leadership challenge tomorrow. A nationwide test today of the new emergency alert system. There'll be a message and a siren at 2 p.m. It was trialled in Belmont and Highton last month. More pain at the Bowser for motorists, with the price of petrol expected to hit more than $2 a litre by the end of the week. And police in Germany have shot and killed a man who ploughed into crowds at a Pride event in Berlin, killing a woman and injuring 29 others. In sport, North coach Alistair Clarkson says his side is not quite there after yesterday's 31-point loss to the Saints. And more gold in the pool for Australia at the Commonwealth Games. We remain top of the table with 12 gold, 5 silver and 7 bronze. Partly cloudy and 17 today, and we'll have more news at 6.
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1: Yeah, here he is, former Carlton player, current legend, yeah. Ed Curnow.
2: What's the gnarliest injury you've had in your playing career?
3: The gnarliest one was probably the most frustrating was, and you guys will laugh, but I fractured my larynx, so I couldn't... Yeah, I couldn't speak.
2: That makes so much sense.
3: Yeah, and then...
1: Some say you still can't.
3: I don't know. Dave, I didn't want to say it. And then like, you come out of it and I was meant to get voice lessons and articulation.
2: Still waiting on those.
3: So I was trying to explain. I thought you were, you know, Dave and Tim, your articulation is beautiful. You land your words. I wish I could do that properly, but
1: and
3: I
1: one just day skipped through.
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10: We've got no traumas around Geelong at this stage of the morning. Settlement Road is looking good through the Belmont Bend and over the Barwon, while the Princess Highway a little patchy both ways through Nor Lane and North Geelong. If you're heading to Melbourne, Geelong Ring Road moving well onto the Princess Freeway, started to build onto the Westgate Freeway from Ryrie Street onto the Westgate Bridge, 51 minutes. Grab the Subway $10 value meal. 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
13: Broadcasting on Wateran Country, hey, it's AJ with your latest K-Rock news. Jacinda Allen is counting numbers ahead of an expected leadership challenge tomorrow. Reports suggest she was all but lost party support, with faction leaders meeting last night. Attorney General Sonia Kilkenny has declared her support for the Premier.
14: She has my full support, and this idle gossip doesn't help.
13: Deputy Premier Ben Carroll has been touted as a possible replacement. A nationwide test today of the new emergency alert system. All mobile phones will receive an AusAlert message accompanied by a 10-second siren at 2 p.m. The Geelong community test was completed last month. The chassis of a car has fallen off a truck in Werribee while stopped for a compliance check. Police were conducting a heavy vehicle safety check on the weekend when they pulled over a truck with one of the cars it was carrying falling off during the check. The driver ordered to face court. More pain at the bowels of motorists, with the price of petrol expected to soar above $2 a litre by the end of the week. Unleaded has already hit $1.98 a litre at some Geelong servos, while the fuel excise reduction comes to an end on August 2nd. And more than $150 million has been lost on poker machines in Greater Geelong in the year to June. That's slightly up on the previous 12 months, where more than $141 million was spent on the pokes. On the Surf Coast, locals lost more than $5.6 million.
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13: North Melbourne coach Alistair Clarkson says his side is not quite there after dropping Sunday's clash to fellow wildcard Fancy St Kilda. The Roos taken down by Nazaia Wanganeen-Miller, a masterclass in the second half to lose by 31. Clarkson says they have to get better.
14: We're not quite there yet. We're competitive. We've missed opportunity every time that you play. If you get beaten, we'll just get ourselves ready for the Hawks next week and roll up the sleeves and get going again.
13: Australia's dominance over the Commonwealth continues in Glasgow. Australia so far today claiming 7 medals, including 2 gold, across swimming and gymnastics. Kings baton bearer Tim Hodge claiming the gold in the S9 100 metre backstroke, while Iona Anderson won gold in the 100 metre backstroke. And Malaysia will see a return to the F1 circuit in October. The country last hosted a Grand Prix in 2017. However, it has been handed the hosting duties of what would have been the Bahrain Grand Prix due to the ongoing Middle East security concerns.
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15: Good morning, Liam Robertson from Surfing Victoria here with your morning surf report. Another day of clean waves across the coastline this morning. That swell has continued to drop, seeing waves in that head-high range on the more exposed breaks. Open beaches have got waves as well today now that swell has dropped and the winds are coming from that northerly direction. So great waves on offer for everyone across the coastline. As always, if you are going for surf, surf with your mate and play it safe by the water.
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5: K-Rock weather.
13: In for a partly cloudy day today with a top of 17 degrees. Right now we're sitting at 10. You're up to date with Tom and Loggy.
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16: Good morning. Only one half of the team here this morning and for this week, actually. Logs away, so just me hanging out with you. I hope you had a great weekend. Bit of a mixed bag of weather and that kind of thing, but still plenty to do and see around Geelong Surf Coast and the Bellarine. Plenty to do, see and get involved with on the show this morning. Will It Float makes a return for the final week, thanks to Foolworks. Got $100 cash on the line if you can guess whether what I put in the little in-studio pool we've got here floats or not. That's all you got to do. Be the first call through and guess that correctly. If you get it wrong, it does jackpot. Brad Johnson, I'm sure he floats, but we won't test that today. We're going to talk footy with him from 8 o'clock, as we like to do on a Monday morning, thanks to our mates at Prestige, Jayco Geelong. As I was driving into work this morning, I saw $1.98 for unleaded petrol, which seems like a big jump from the other side of the weekend. I think on Friday I filled up for $1.70-something. So we will get the fuel price roundup back and up and going again. So you're playing it smart as things start to ramp up fuel price-wise too. We've got some stuff dropping off and some discounts dropping off over the next week or so. AJ's got all the details on that. Plus, he's got all the details on AusAlert, which is happening this afternoon. Going to get him in to explain that for us shortly. But because Log's away, I know we always love going back to some of our favourite bits of the Tom and Loggy show, but we've done a bit of that lately. So I thought, you know, we've got the best tunes in the biz. We've got Chris, who's our music man. He's the best in the biz. So I'm really going to lean into the music this week, celebrate that, and you're going to hear more music for your drive into work each day this week. So with that in mind, let's kick it off this morning with a bit of Dave and Tim's. One of my favourite songs of the year, it's Rain Dance on K-Rock 955. Tom and Loggy from Mimosa Homes. Good morning.
17: Let's get the party started. See you at the bar, you was hardly talking. That's when I knew that your heart was scarring. Friends to lovers need a part to star in. Like, wait, babe, let me

0: Taylor Swift, knew it. I knew you. You're on K-Rock 955, 14 minutes past 6. 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Now, before Log went away late last week, she took me up to Recess Bar and Eats here on Moorabool Street. 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And before you go, whoa, whoa, whoa, gluten-free, I'm out, which is sort of what I was doing, Log convinced me to go up there, and we ate our way through the menu, and it's incredible. It is. You would just not know at all. I've had some pretty bad gluten-free experiences in my life as a man who likes his gluten, but whether you are gluten-free or not, this is a place where you can everyone can go and just enjoy the food. It's beautiful. They do really good cocktails, so big shout-out to the team at Recess Bar and Eats for having us. Thank you so much. But Log and I were sitting there, we're like, man, this place is really good. Imagine we could share that love with the people of Geelong, the Surf Coast and the Bellarine. And we were talking to Bones, who runs the place there, and he said, well, why don't we just give away some vouchers? So that's what we're going to do. Every Friday, caller of the week. So all you got to do is get on air with us. You don't even have to be like super witty or funny or anything, but we're going to do caller of the week, put you in the draw every time you call the show to win $150 to spend at Recess Bar and Eats, which you could go on a Friday, do their Friday fix. 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
9: 20 minutes past 6 now on K-Rock 955. We're sitting on 10 degrees in Hamlin Heights. 17 will be the top for us today. And look, it's going to be pretty similar tomorrow. Showers increasing 16 and it cools down a little bit for the rest of the week. Wednesday, showers 13, sort of hangs around that low teens mark. Not bad outside though. We do need to find out whether there's any fog around. Tenno, our fog correspondent from Kerr Lewis, good morning.
10: Oi, morning. Happy Monday.
9: Straight back at you, mate. Now, what's going on? Is there any fog out there?
10: No. So I left from Springs this morning, Kerr Lewis. Almost to Ballarat now, and the skies are clear of fog, as I can see.
9: Wonderful. Thank you so much for the update. I'm going to put you in the draw for that Caller of the Week prize, which is $150 to eat, drink, play at Recess Bar and Eats. It's as easy as that. All you got to do is give us a call. Anna's in Armstrong Creek. Morning, Anna.
11: Hey, Tom.
9: How was your weekend? How was your weekend, mate? What did you get up to?
11: Wonderful. Just working as always. So I'm a chef. So, did some work in the market. Yeah, and this really is interesting about the Reese's Bar. It's fantastic to hear. Yeah. I know most of the menus have like a gluten-free option, but this having a complete menu is important. Like some of my closest friends are celiac and just not having that worry of going home and will you be in pain, will you be sick after eating is just really lovely.
9: Yeah, well, so it's Recess Bar and Eats. As I was saying, I went there with Loggie. If you're just tuning in, I went there with Loggie at the end of last week and they do this amazing, completely certified gluten-free whole menu, and I was a bit dubious because I've had some pretty dense gluten-free bread over the journey, that type of thing, but it was incredible. And so we're doing a Caller of the Week situation where everybody who gets on air goes in the draw to win $150 to spend at Recess Bar and Eats, because we just had such a bloody good time. The cocktails were delicious as well. So that's good. You being a chef, so you would know that it's not super easy to make really delicious gluten-free food, hey?
11: Yes, because it's more about you cannot say the laws prohibit you from saying it's gluten-free unless it's 100%. So you can only say low gluten, and that doesn't really cover people's questions and, you know, worries when it's, is it actually, you know, gluten-free. Plus, Tom, I want to say, like, hospitality is in dire straits now. People are really struggling, so just everybody, anybody listening, just go out once a week if you can, or once a month, whatever you can, just to support local, because we are struggling, and soon enough, if you don't use it, we're going to lose it.
9: So true, Anna. All right, thank you so much for your call. Really appreciate it. We're going to get into another song. Ariana Grande, one last time, if you want to call and have a chat with us. I'll put you in the draw for that amazing weekly prize, Eat, Drink, Play at Recess Bar and Eats.

0: 6 past 6. 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We're rolling out plenty more tunes for your drive into work, but we're keeping you up to date with everything going on around town as well. AJ, in the next 10 minutes, 15 minutes or so, is going to pop into the studio and bring us up to speed with exactly what's happening this afternoon. Oz Alert is happening. Your phone's going to go off at 2 o'clock. That's the headline, but he's got all the details for us there. After the show finished on Friday morning, we got the lineup for Spilt Milk, which is happening in December here in Geelong. That is still trending around Geelong Surf Coast Bellarine, so I'll bring you all the details on that after we get our 6:30 news update next on K-Rock.
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3: 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Princes Highway is a little patchy both ways through Nor Lane and North Geelong. If you're heading to Melbourne, Princes Freeway is building from Hoppers Crossing onto the Westgate Freeway. From Rivalry Street to the Westgate Bridge, 58 minutes. Daily grinds got you down. 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
4: Hey, it's AJ with your latest K-Rock news. A test warning will be issued to locals this afternoon. The AusAlert emergency warning system's already been tested in Belmont and Highton, but will go national this afternoon. Emergency Services Minister Christine McBain says it's critical there's a way to get messages out during emergencies.
5: They'll hear a 10-second siren through their phone and a notification on their home screen, which will say, this is a test, you don't need to do anything, but if you want any information, please look at the AusAlert website.
4: Police in Germany have shot and killed a man who ploughed into crowds at a pride festival in Berlin. A woman was killed and 29 others injured in the attack. The suspect believed to have been an Islamist.
6: Everything we are seeing here suggests that we're dealing with an Islamist terrorist attack. We are dealing with a suspected perpetrator who has a history of committing a high number of criminal offences, of radicalisation, and of involvement in the Islamist scene.
4: That's German Interior Minister Alexander Dobrindt. Anthony Albanese says he will seek to raise the issue of tariffs with US President Donald Trump. Australia among 60 nations to be slapped with a new 12.5% tariff after a temporary 10% levy expired. Police are investigating following a fire at a supermarket in Corio. The blaze engulfing the store late on Friday night, with emergency services bringing the blaze under control within 20 minutes. The store remained open on the weekend.
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4: Brisbane has strengthened its hold on a top four spot with a 59-point win against Port Adelaide, but the story of the day is defender Ty Gallop, who is set for match review scrutiny after an off-ball incident. Lions coach Chris Fagan says his team has always played physical.
7: You don't be one of the better teams in the competition if you don't play a hard physical brand, so I think that's what we do. I don't think we do it unfairly.
4: Cats skipper Patrick Dangerfield says he didn't word his comments about the booing of Isaac Quayne or the way he would have liked. Danger on Saturday said while he didn't support the booing, people were entitled to support their teams. He now says context is everything and he didn't nail his initial comments. And Oscar Piastri has watched on as teammate Lando Norris took out the Hungarian Grand Prix. Piastri involved in a major blow-up with members of his team as pits stops and a collision cost him his lead in the race. Gearbox problems on the 56th lap then forcing him to retire.
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4: Partly cloudy and top of 17 degrees today. Right now we're sitting at 10. You're up to date with Tom and Loggy.
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after the show finished, so we weren't able to bring you the update on the show, but people are still talking about the fact that Lewis Capaldi himself is coming to Geelong.

And joining him, headlining, will be Ray. Playing this one because it's what Loggie would want, because it's the big one. But Escapism, her single before this, is one of the coolest songs you're ever going to hear, and I am just so excited to see it live. It's huge. It's going to Canberra. It's going to the Gold Coast. It's going to Perth. Only Victorian Spilt Milk will be in Geelong. Saturday the 19th of December. Ketima's going to be there. Baby Keem, Maisie Peters, Remy Wolf, DMAs, who are awesome as well. It's going to be huge, and it's happening at K Park, as I say, December and the 19th. Pre-sale tickets go off Thursday, so the 30th of July. General tickets on sale from this coming Friday. You can sign up for the pre-sale at spiltmilk.com.au. So looking forward to having another big festival in our backyard, which is absolutely huge. Speaking of big festivals in our backyard, Beyond the Valley lineup is going to drop this week too. So we'll talk about some maybe leaked acts that might be performing at that up at Baruna Plains a little bit later in the show. But that's what's trending this morning. Stay up to date with everything trending, krock.com.au. Lola Young now with Messy at 6:36. Just cranking the tunes as we get you off to work this week on KROQ 955 for Mimosa Homes. Good morning.

0: Way AJ's here though. How you going, mate?
1: Good, mate. How are you today?
0: Good, thank you. It's weird having you in the loggy spot here in the studio. So it's weird to look this way.
1: It's nice to be able to look out over the whole studio from loggy spot. Loggy's got the best view in the office.
0: I think she does. Yeah, definitely, because she's looking straight across the desk at this beautiful face, these baby blues. No, it's good to have you in here, mate. Good to have a bit of company. I can't put you in the draw for caller of the week, but you can bring us up to speed with what's happening with Oz Alert this afternoon.
1: Yes, Oz Alert going out this afternoon. So if you're in Highton or Belmont, you would have gone through this about a month ago.
0: Yeah,
1: where the first Oz Alert test for the Geelong region took place. Now we are seeing a national test today. Side note, don't think about the fact that everyone in the country can get this at once, because if that happens, something serious is going on nationally and we've all got a big problem.
0: Like if it's a genuine, if there was a genuine one.
1: Yeah, if it went to everyone in the country, something is not going well.
0: Yes, that's right.
1: But the what today is going to be a test of the national system. So for the first time, everyone in the country will be able to receive this. I think about 25 million mobile phones will get the Oz Alert system.
0: Wow.
1: Going off this afternoon. So about 2 o'clock this afternoon, you're going to get a 10-second alarm on your phone and a message on your phone that'll just say, this is a test of the National Oz Alert system. You don't need to do anything about it, but please go to the Oz Alert website if you want more information, which is what's going to happen in the future. If you ever get an Oz Alert, it'll say, here is what's happening. If you want more information, go to the Oz Alert website.
0: Okay. So, and then I imagine it would make sense for that message to have a link that you would be able to then open it and click through to. But that seems...
1: See, now that's where the question comes, because in the past when they've tested it, it's basically disappeared straight after you read it, so you couldn't necessarily click through. So we're still waiting to see if they have updated that so that you can click through. We're hoping so. That's one of the things that the government's been addressing recently, is how the system works and if there are any changes that need to be made.
0: Now, there's been a lot of talk about the fact that there are people out there that will not want their phones to go off at 2 o'clock this afternoon. DV is a huge issue, and people do have safe phones out there and they don't want them to be revealed. I also think about parents that are trying to settle babies and, you know, in the middle of getting them to sleep and then the phone goes off. What do we do in that case?
1: Yeah, a lot of people aren't going to want this alert to go off today. In that event, the advice is to make sure that your phone is either turned off or switched to flight mode an hour beforehand. So sometime from 1 o'clock on, before 1 o'clock, not after 1 o'clock, and at least an hour after the alert.
0: Wow.
1: That's challenging for some people. I can obviously understand that, but they just, if that's the path you want to take, and especially for victim survivors of domestic violence who might have a separate phone to keep them safe, that's something that you can have a look at this afternoon. There are some concerns about what happens in the event of a serious emergency, and currently the advice from the government is, look, you need to make that choice yourself.
0: Yeah.
1: Which is... it's disappointing, but unfortunately that's the situation we're in long term, so they're going to continue to work on that and trying to figure out something that can be done.
0: Yeah, well, you would think that, the daily situation would be the main priority rather than what would happen if just... Look...
1: And unfortunately, it's a horrific situation that we have to talk about with these things.
0: Yeah, absolutely. All right, mate, thank you so much for the update. 2 o'clock this afternoon. If you don't want it to happen, we want it switched off well and truly beforehand, and then switch it back on, not for a while after. Don't try and click through the message, because apparently it's not going to...
1: We'll see how that one works today.
0: Give it a go. All right, thanks so much. You'll keep us posted right across the morning. It's AJ in the newsroom. 17 minutes to 7 now on KROQ 955. Good morning.

0: can't get lucky. 13 minutes to 7. You're on K-Rock 955. Tom and Loggy for Mimosa Homes. Will it float back? I'm going to say in about just under an hour's time. Okay, so if you want to get involved with that, I'm going to get AJ back in to help me float something or sink something. We don't know what's going to happen. If you pick correctly, though, you'll score yourself $100 cash. Easy as. What a great way to start a Monday. 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
2: 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Then why is it charging at me like it pays rent? What's going on?
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0: It's 8 minutes to 7 now on K-Rock 955, sitting on 11 degrees at the moment in Ocean Grove, and it feels pretty close to that as well, so pretty nice if you ask me. 17, the top for us today, a partly cloudy day ahead. Tomorrow, showers increasing 16, and then Wednesday, showers 13, continues in that fashion for the rest of the week as we head towards the weekend. I say Ocean Grove because that's where Loggy is at the moment. She's on the sick list this week. She will not be back until next next week. So we're just leaning into the tunes. So just cramming more music into your drive to work each morning and just bringing you up to speed with what's going on around town. I'm going to give you a fuel price roundup in about 20 minutes' time because that is shooting up. But in the meantime, Olivia Rodrigo, she's having a huge year, huge 2026. She's always been awesome, but this is the year of Olivia Rodrigo. And this is Stupid Song on K-Rock.
11: New York

0: Olivia Rodrigo, that is Stupid Song on K-Rock 955. 4 minutes to seven now, and we're doing it for those brand new Mimosa displays open in Armstrong Estate. 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Checking in with our K-Rock local newsroom next. AJ's got the latest on this unfolding story. Katy Perry versus the White House. Don't use my stuff, she says. They say, why not? And she says, because you're turds. So that's unfolding at the moment. AJ, I'll have the latest on that. And very soon, I'll be bringing you up to speed with what's going on fuel price-wise around town with a K-Rock fuel price roundup.
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11: We've got no dramas around Geelong at this stage of the morning. Colac Road, Bourne Ponds looking good both ways between the Geelong Ring Road and Pioneer Road. If you're heading to Melbourne, Princes Freeway starting to slow from Hoppers Crossing onto the Westgate Freeway, from Rivalry Street onto the Westgate Bridge, 1 hour and 5 minutes. The census is coming this August. You'll get instructions soon on what to do. 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More traffic all day while you work. work, keep it K-Rock.
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13: Hey, it's AJ with your latest K-Rock news. It could be the end of the line for Jacinda Allen as Premier. A leadership challenge is expected at a party room meeting tomorrow, with factional leaders meeting last night. Attorney General Sonia Kilkenny has dismissed the speculation.
14: Jacinda Allen is fully focused on Victorians and making the lives of Victorians better.
13: A lucky catch by police while conducting heavy vehicle safety checks at the weekend. A truck carrying multiple wrecked cars was pulled over by police, with one of the chassis falling off while it was stopped. The driver has been ordered to face court over the incident. The federal government says the nation's fuel supplies remain secure as the Middle East war continues. Energy Minister Chris Bowen says 51 ships will deliver a further 3.1 billion litres of fuel over the next month. An investigation will be held into a late-night blaze at a supermarket and butcher in Corio on Friday. Emergency crews were called around 10:15 on Friday night, bringing the blaze under control within 20 minutes. Despite the fire, the store reopened across the weekend. And singer Katy Perry says she's appalled after her song Firework was used in a White House video showing US military strikes on Iran. The video posted on TikTok shows explosions timed to coincide with Perry's lyrics. She says the song had been written as an anthem of hope.
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13: And Isaiah Wanganeen-Miller, a masterclass, has led St Kilda back into a wildcard spot with a 31-point win against North Melbourne. But the story of the day was Max King, who didn't see out his first AFL game in 2 years due to a hamstring issue. Ross Lyon backed the club's decision to play King.
15: Well, I don't even know what the outcome is, so how can it be an error before there's an outcome? But we stand by our decision to play him. We have high-performance experts, we have load, we have conditioning. No, we're really quite confident.
13: All right, stop me if you've heard this one before. The English talking a big game and then getting comprehensively beaten by Australia. That's the case in the netball at the Commonwealth Games overnight. The Diamonds responding to being called one-dimensional by a member of the Roses with a 66-47 win. Australia continuing its dominance in all sports this morning. 7 medals, including 2 golds so far today. And tension between Oscar Piastri and the team at McLaren has dominated the Hungarian Grand Prix. Piastri took the lead in the early stages of the race before a botched pit stop and collision cost him the lead. A gearbox issue forced his retirement on the 56th lap, teammate Lando Norris winning the event instead.
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16: Good morning, Liam Robertson from Surfing Victoria here with your morning surf report. Another day of clean waves across the coastline this morning. That swell has continued to drop, seeing waves in that head high range on the more exposed breaks. Open beaches have got waves as well today now that swell has dropped and the winds are coming from that northerly direction. So great waves on offer for everyone across the coastline. As always, if you are going for surf, surf with your mate and play it safe by the water.
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10: K-Rock weather.
13: In for a partly cloudy day today with a top of 17 degrees. Right now we're sitting at 11. You're up to date with Tom and Loggy.
1: 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Not overproduced. Not overly sure of what to say next to you. Other than Tom and Loggy. K-Rock.
0: Good morning. Loggy's away this week. She'll be back on deck next week. Fingers crossed anyway. All things going well. Sending her lots of love. In the meantime, cramming your morning full of tunes as we drive off to work or to school or whatever else you've got going on. We're also trying to float stuff. Will It Float returns, I reckon, in about half an hour's time. But excises are wrapping up and going up and ramping up. And I don't really know all the specifics around it, but I know we're paying more for fuel now. and we are going to be paying more again next week. So I'm bringing back the fuel price roundup, bringing you up to speed with what you should be paying and what you shouldn't be paying for unleaded and diesel around town in the next 10 minutes or so. Harry Styles now. This is American Girls on K-Rock. Good morning.

0: Kylie Minogue. Come into my world on K-Rock 955. Welcome into my world.
1: It's just no one else here in the studio. Loggy's away this week. So Tom here hanging out with you. Thanks to our friends at Mimosa Homes. I'll have a friend join me in the studio less than an hour's time. Brad Johnson doing the jump for Prestige Jayco Geelong. Your local Jayco dealer open 7 days. But let's bring this back.
2: You know why? I think it's time for a fuel price roundup. Fuel price roundup.
0: It's been a while since we've done one of these, but fuel prices are expected to tip over the $2 mark for unleaded in the next week or so. It's already just given it a nudge. I saw $1.98 driving into work this morning. I thought it's time. It's time to bring back the roundup. So here we go. Here's what you should and what you shouldn't be paying around Geelong, the Surf Coast and the Bellarine this morning. And speaking of the Bellarine, doing very well out there fuel price-wise, so just be grateful for that. Unleaded, the three cheapest you can get around town. So all the APCOs are coming in at $1.81.5. Don't pay more than that. If you're paying more than that, you're paying overs. The best couple, though, $1.79.9 you'll get at Metro Corio this morning. So that's the one sort of just where the highway becomes the freeway near Aldi there, across the road from Aldi. And then $1.73.9 is the cheapest in town. Two locations you can get that, Batesford Roadhouse and Mortimer Petroleum in Drysdale. But if you are paying over $1.81.5 for unleaded this morning, you are paying overs. Looking at diesel, $2.21.5 at the APCOs. If you're paying more than that, you're paying overs. Don't pay more than $2.21.5. Some cheaper ones, though, in Leopold. Mobile Leopold has it at $2.18.9 for diesel at Batesford Roadhouse and Mortimer Petroleum in Drysdale. Again, consistently well-priced fuel there. Bit cheaper again, $2.17.9 for diesel at Viva Energy Hub on the highway there at the refinery. And then $2.16.9 at Metro Petroleum Corio, which I mentioned before, opposite Aldi there at the top of the freeway. And that is $2.16.9, the cheapest diesel in town. That's your fuel price roundup. Making sure you are paying a reasonable amount to get around, and we'll keep bringing you that info each and every morning on K-Rock.
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5: We've got a great start to the day with not too many hold-ups around Geelong this morning. We've got Port Arlington Road and the Bellarine Highway looking good through Leopold and Moolap. If you're heading to Melbourne, there's a breakdown on the Princess Freeway citybound after Forsyth Road with the right-hand lane closed from Ryrie Street to the Westgate Bridge, 1 hour and 5 minutes. Cupra, Terramar, SNV now include the leather and sound pack with attractive finance offers until the 30th of September. 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
4: It's 19 minutes past 7 now on K-Rock 955. Tom and Loggy minus the Loggy this week. Should be back on deck next week, but right now we're sitting on 11 degrees here on Moorabool Street. 17 will be the top for us today. A partly cloudy day. No rain expected until tomorrow. Showers increasing in 16. And then Wednesday, showers and 13 degrees will be the top. We have Brad Johnson joining us after 8 o'clock, which is timely because this morning we found out the good news about State of Origin in AFL is that it'll be continuing for the next few years. The bad news, though, well, we might not get it in Victoria. It doesn't look like we're going to get any of it live here in Vic, but that's okay. More details on that with Jono. He'll be able to speak to that better than I can. We'll float coming up after our 7:30 news update as well. But somber now, home wrecker as we make our way through Monday morning on K-Rock.

0: Ella Langley. You just want to be her so bad, so bad, so bad. On K-Rock 955, it's 26 minutes past 7. Got our 7:30 news update. 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After the news trending this morning, last hour talking about the lineup of spilt milk that dropped on Friday after the show finished. Next, huge news for lovers of rock. Massive, massive viral marketing went out over the weekend. The information that it was pointing to has just dropped this morning. So I'll bring you up to speed with that. Also, will it float? AJ's going to join me from the newsroom to plonk something in the water and give away, hopefully, $100 thanks to Poolworks. We'll do that next on K-Rock.
1: Usually we'd advise against rushing into the bedroom with a complete stranger. Not this time, though. K-Rock's Bed Buddies is the best way to make new friends. And it could land you $1,000 to spend at 40 Winks. Two people who don't know each other. One Sealy mattress to sit on. 5 minutes to learn as much as you can about each other. And then a quick test to decide the winning team.
2: Do I have to stay friends with them after the competition ends?
1: Absolutely not.
2: Oh, okay.
1: What? 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
11: We've got a great start to the day with not too many hold-ups around Geelong at this stage of the morning. Settlement Road is looking good through the Belmont Bend and over the Barwon. If you're heading to Melbourne, Princes Freeway is slowing from Hoffers Crossing onto the Westgate Freeway, from Ryrie Street onto the Westgate Bridge, 1 hour and 7 minutes. 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
13: Hey, it's AJ with your latest K-Rock News. It's already been tested in Belmont and Highton, but a national emergency warning system will be tested across the country this afternoon. It'll be used to share critical information in an emergency, but Emergency Minister Christy McBain says those with a hidden phone can avoid having the test on their device.
14: If people don't wish to receive that at 2 p.m, they should make sure that their phone is in aeroplane mode or turn it off at least an hour before the test. And the technical advice is it should be off for an hour, at least an hour after the test.
13: The price of fuel is expected to soar over the coming days and could hit more than $2 a litre by the end of the week. Canberra has all but ruled out extending the cut to the fuel excise. It comes to an end on Sunday. Unleaded has already hit $1.98 a litre at some servos across Geelong and the Surf Coast. A suspect in an attack on a pride event in Germany has been shot and killed by police. He was cornered in an area in West Berlin hours after driving into a crowd of people and killing a woman. The attacker is being described as an Islamist with a criminal background who tried to join Islamic State. There's been an increase in the money lost on poker machines across Greater Geelong. The latest data shows more than $150 million was put into pokies locally over the past 12 months, almost $10 million more than the previous year. More than $5.6 million was lost on machines on the Surf Coast in the year to June.
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13: Port coach Josh Carr says Brisbane took the game away from his side in the second half of yesterday's clash. The Power kept within 9 of the reigning premiers at halftime before being pulled away in a 59-point win. Carr says Brisbane had the ability to take control.
15: They would have spoken about it at halftime, and great coach and obviously really good players, and they would have been aware of the game that they were playing in that first half, so I'd probably put a fair bit on them that they lifted the tempo and we weren't able to grow with it.
13: Paddy Dangerfield has walked back his initial comments about the booing of Pye Isaac Quaynor. Adelaide fans have been criticised for booing Quaynor after he received a homophobic slur last year. Danger initially said we need to view the incident from the supporters' perspective, but has now said he didn't word it how he would have liked. A return for F1 to Malaysia has been locked in. The nation has been recalled from the wilderness after last hosting in 2017. It's been added to the circuit in place of Bahrain due to ongoing Middle East security concerns.
1: Brand new Mimosa displays open in Armstrong Estate. 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
13: After he received a homophobic slur last year.

0: 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The latest news. The latest fashion. This is what's trending.
1: I love reality TV.
2: So over the weekend, there was some viral marketing that went on. Some buzz was generated in Brisbane, in Sydney and in Melbourne as logos were projected onto the side of buildings and stadiums around the country with a logo of these guys, Faith No More. And these guys interspersed, flickering between the two, System of a Down. Now, we already knew Faith No More were coming back to Australia in 2027. They had a tour they were supposed to do in 2020. It got cancelled because of COVID, and they were making good. They announced in June that they were coming back. But what we didn't know was that System of a Down are coming with them, and it's happening 27th of January in Melbourne at Marvel Stadium. That information has dropped this morning. No word on ticket sales just yet, but they'll be playing a show in Sydney, a show in Brisbane, a show in Melbourne, and then heading off to New Zealand. So huge. 2012 Soundwave was the last time System of a Down were in the country, so it's been a long while between drinks, and people still love them. They're just iconic. So that is massive. We'll keep you up to date with ticket sales and all of that, Bizzo, as soon as all that drops. But that is what is trending this morning. Faith No More, we knew they were coming next year, but they are bringing with them System of a Down playing Marvel Stadium January 27. That's what's trending. Stay up to date with everything trending. krock.com.au. Let's do this.
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0: 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You're on K-Rock 955. 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
0: I've called on the services of my right-hand man, the floater in the studio. It is AJ. Thanks for popping in again, mate.
2: I've been called worse over the... I'll tell you what is worse. That water is looking rank after 2 weeks and will it float?
0: That's right. We've still got a week to go. So we could probably get the Poolworks guys in. We were talking about that. Maybe they could fix the pH.
2: They're very good with that.
0: pH is so important from what I hear anyway. Now, we are floating something or sinking it. Let's talk about... Actually, let's say hello to our person playing from home first. Lucas is in Newcombe. Morning, Lucas.
3: Morning.
0: Now, have you been playing this game along at home?
3: Yeah, I have been.
0: Yeah. Do you think you're going to be able to get it right? Are you feeling confident?
3: Hopefully.
0: Okay. AJ, I've given you the item that we are floating today. Can you explain to people what it is and Lucas specifically?
2: We are floating today, Lucas, and to our viewers watching on Instagram as well. We're floating a grenade, although that's a high-protein, low-sugar Oreo grenade protein bar. I'm guessing this has come out of your personal collection.
0: That is my breakfast this morning. I did. And do you know what? I looked at it, I was like, I'm genuinely interested to know whether it'll float. So it's a protein bar, low sugar, high protein, and it's still in the wrapper, yeah?
2: You've gotten the ultimate tough guy breakfast today, a protein shake and a white monster. It's everything you could be asking for.
0: Yeah, no. We floated the white monster last week and it did float. So, Lucas, what say you, friend? Do you think it's going to float or not, the protein bar?
3: Yeah, I reckon it'll float.
0: Okay, AJ, if you can take that camera and place it down where it can see the bucket, can see the indoor pool, thanks to Poolworks.
2: Let's just make sure I can actually see everything. Here we go. All right, Lucas, you ready to go?
3: Yep.
0: Yeah, he thinks it's going to float.
2: Here we go. One, two... Three, four, five.
0: Lucas, you've won yourself $100, mate. Nailed it.
3: Oh, perfect. Thank you.
0: It's floating, and I'm not opening the wrapper either because I still want to eat it.
3: Good idea.
0: Well done, mate. We will sort you out with that $100. AJ, did you think it would float?
2: I thought it might. I thought it might. We had some chocolate float earlier in the game, so I thought this one had a chance.
0: Ah, that's a good point too. I always think like the sealed wrapper with a bit of oxygen inside might...
2: Just give it a little bit more buoyancy.
0: Yeah, absolutely. All right, that is Will It Float for this morning. Thanks to our mates at Poolworks. 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Play again this afternoon after 3 o'clock with Tim and Davo. Alex Warren now with Fever Dream. It's 15 minutes to 8 on K-Rock. Good morning.

0: Alex Warren, it's Fever Dream. 13 minutes to 8 now, K-Rock 955. 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Will It Float returns again after 3 o'clock this afternoon. And congrats to Lucas, who guessed correctly that my breakfast would, in fact, float. I also had two people call during that song regarding my breakfast of a protein bar, low sugar, and also a no-sugar white Monster Energy. And what I would say to both of those people and anybody else wondering is self-care is in the eye of the beholder, okay? And health is subjective.
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3: We've got no traps around Geelong at this stage of the morning. Anglesey Road moving nicely through Freshwater Creek. No dramas on Colac Road, Warn Ponds at this stage. Heading to Melbourne, Princess Freeway is slowing from Hoffers Crossing onto the Westgate Freeway. From Ryrie Street to the Westgate Bridge, 1 hour and 7 minutes. The census is coming this August. 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
0: 9 minutes to 8 now on K-Rock 955. We're sitting on 11 degrees in St. Albans Park at the moment. 17 the top for us today. Partly cloudy afternoon. Shouldn't get any rain, though, until tomorrow. Showers increasing in 16. Wednesday, showers 13. And it will continue in that fashion for the rest of the week. Brad Johnson, not too far away, joining me in the studio, as he likes to do on a Monday morning for Prestige Jayco Geelong. Squeeze another couple of tunes in before we get there. This is Haven, I Run on K-Rock.
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0: 4 minutes to 8, you're on K-Rock 955. Lotto with Lingy's theme song, Big Ling Energy. Usually he joins us about this time on a Wednesday morning. This time on a Monday morning, Brad Johnson. He'll be in about 5 minutes' time. It's all thanks to the brand new Mimosa displays open in Armstrong Estate. Visit Mimosa Homes. News is next.
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23: Good morning. Traffic is just starting to build around Geelong at the Surf Coast. Settlement Road is building inbound through the Belmont Bend and getting onto Latrobe Terrace. If you're heading to Melbourne, Princes Freeway is starting to slow from Hoppers Crossing onto the Westgate Freeway from Ryrie Street to the Westgate Bridge, 1 hour and 5 minutes. 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
13: Hey, it's AJ with your latest K-Rock news. Jacinda Allen is counting numbers ahead of an expected leadership challenge tomorrow. Reports suggest she's all but lost party support, with factional leaders meeting last night. Attorney General Sonia Kilkenny has declared her support for the Premier.
14: She has my full support, and this idle gossip doesn't help.
13: Meanwhile, Deputy Premier Ben Carroll has been touted as a possible replacement. A nationwide test today of the new emergency alert system. All mobile phones will receive an AusAlert message accompanied by a 10-second siren at 2 p.m. The Geelong community test was completed last month. The chassis of a car has fallen off a truck in Werribee while stopped for a compliance check. Police were conducting a heavy vehicle check on the weekend when they pulled over a truck with one of the cars it was carrying falling off during the check. The driver ordered to face court. More pain at the bowser for motorists, with the price of petrol expected to soar above $2 a litre by the end of the week. Unleaded has already hit $1.98 a litre at some Geelong servos, while the fuel excise reduction comes to an end on August 2nd. And more than $150 million has been lost on poker machines in Greater Geelong in the year to June. That's slightly up on previous 12 months, where more than $141 million was spent on the pokies. On the Surf Coast, locals lost more than $5.6 million.
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13: North Melbourne coach Alistair Clarkson says his side is not quite there after dropping Sunday's clash to fellow wildcard Fancy St Kilda. The Roos were taken down by an Isaiah Wanganeen Miller a masterclass in the second half to lose by 31 points. Clarkson says they have to get better.
15: We're not quite there yet. We're competitive. We'll miss the opportunity every time that you play. If you get beaten, we'll just get ourselves ready for the Hawks next week and roll up the sleeves and get going again.
13: Australia's dominance over the Commonwealth has continued in Glasgow. Australia so far today claiming 11 medals, including 5 gold across swimming and gymnastics. All the Aussie gold coming in the pool, with the 2 other medals in gymnastics as well. Malaysia will see a return to the F1 circuit in October. The country last hosted a Grand Prix back in 2017. However, it's been handed the hosting duties of what would have been the Bahrain Grand Prix due to ongoing Middle East security concerns.
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12: K-Rock weather.
13: Partly cloudy, your top of 17 degrees today. Right now we're sitting at 10. You're up to date with Tom and Loggy.
10: 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Some things just work, just like Tom and Loggy. Oh, a couple of kitties. Hello, K-Rock.
0: Good morning. It's 5 minutes past eight. Logs away this week. AusAlert, 2 o'clock this afternoon. Your phone's going to go off. If you don't want it to, you've got to switch it off well and truly beforehand, and don't switch it back on until well and truly after. But I have a different kind of alert. It's a Jono alert.
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0: So the AusAlert thing will just be on my phone for a few seconds, but the wallpaper on my phone permanently is this man's beautiful smile. Hey, Jono. Is that weird?
17: Yes, that's
0: weird?
17: Very weird, Tom. I didn't know that, mate. Good morning.
0: Good morning, mate.
17: Good morning, everyone. Yeah, it was another big round of footy. And how was your weekend, most importantly?
0: My weekend was good. Beautiful. Goldie had her 5th birthday party on Saturday.
17: Love
0: all,
17: that.
0: All for kids there in Geelong West, I guess that it is, on Church Street there. They did a great job of getting us in, getting us out, and taking care of the mess and the
17: You've got to love that, don't you? Well, you get in, everyone goes nuts for a couple of hours, and then you just walk away.
0: Yeah. And we were K-pop demon hunter costumed up. It was great.
17: Oh, that's nice.
0: It was a good time. What about yours? I believe you had a little family win on the weekend.
17: We did have a family win on the weekend, yep. Jack won his first race in GT4, which was brilliant. So they're up in Darwin racing this weekend, and had his first win with his co-driver, Willie Exton, a young man out of New Zealand. So they did a great job. Yeah, it was awesome to see them stand on top of the podium for the first time.
0: Yeah, congrats to Jack, and that's absolutely huge. Good to see him bring home some cutlery, what do you call it? A trophy.
17: That's all it is.
0: Sure,
17: just bringing home the trophy.
0: Not in motorsports, clearly. Also not super around what happened over the weekend footy-wise, but I know you are, so let's rip into a song. Tame Impala, Dracula at 8:07. On the other side, we'll do a whip around the league and find out what's going on with footy on K-Rock.

0: 8 year on K-Rock 955. 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Plenty to talk about out of this weekend's footy. Let's start with Max King yesterday.
1: Yeah, unfortunately for Max King, he makes his return to senior football. So he's had his injuries in the past. He was able to work back, got back to VFL, did his hamstring, and then they waited, obviously, the 4 to 5 weeks to bring him straight back into the senior. So there was talk around that to start.
0: Yeah.
1: Should he have come back through the VFL? Ross has gone, no, he's done the work. We trust the strength and conditioning and all the phys ed guys that are involved. So he's straight back in. We want to give him a senior game. Unfortunately, he has hurt his hammy again. Now, there's no specific incident, Tom, where he's running and he pulls up
0: and stops
1: and does the hamstring. And so there's some awareness there. Obviously, he comes off the ground, gets treated, goes down the race, and we don't see Max King again for the rest of the game. So, you know, everyone's sort of eyes were on the song at the end of the game. He wasn't in the song. So yeah,
0: where is he?
1: Yeah, apparently he's either left the ground or he's just been in the change rooms doing his thing. And it'd be emotional for him as well, because you'd start doubting, where am I at? Where's my body at? You know, am I ever going to be able to get back? But I think this is a pause now for Max King on the year. Personally, I wouldn't be playing him again. I'd be building this up for the start of, you know, next year and see if he can actually strengthen his body to get back for the start of 2027. But if it's just a hammy and the Saints roll with that and try and get him back, well, they may need him for, you know, the wild card round, for example, which they're going to, you know, battle out for. So it's a really interesting space now, but you just hope he's okay in regards to his mental space and the players and all the St Kilda Footy Club will be right around him.
0: Yeah, it's a long road to walk, isn't it? Especially what he's already been through. He didn't look super stoked about it, but Ross Lyon wasn't super stoked either after the game, being asked the same thing six times.
1: He was okay to start.
0: Yeah.
1: He had his answer ready, Ross, and away he went and answered the question. And then a couple in the media, just a couple of journos, kept probing the same sort of question. So he answered it again.
0: Yeah.
1: And then they went again and again.
0: As you can imagine.
1: It got a little bit prickly, but I understand it as well because, you know, yes, they have a right to ask Ross and try and get as much information out of Ross in regards to this scenario. Ross had the answer that he was going to give only at this particular point. So they just kept going back and forward with the same question, same answer, and didn't get much more from it. And I sort of didn't expect any more from Ross, to be perfectly honest, post-game, because you want to sort of, you're trying to protect Max, you're trying to give a tiny bit, and then you get all the information when you know, probably tomorrow or Wednesday when he does his next presser, when he's got absolutely everything. Scans are done, you know, where Max is at sort of, you know, mentally as well. He'll be able to answer all the questions that the media would like to know. He's not going to have all those answers post-game. So it got a little bit edgy, which is always fun for everybody. Everyone's talking about it today because they love when Ross gets a little bit edgy. But it was good that he was asked the questions. Maybe went a little bit too much in regards to it, because you could tell straight away he wasn't going to give any more. But that's the role as well of the media.
0: Yeah, and I mean, that's not great for Saints fans, but they do have a shining light. How good was Nzai yesterday?
1: Oh, seriously, this was ridiculous.
0: Just a weapon.
1: That's exactly the best way to describe him, Tom, because he was just brilliant. Yesterday, with all the talk around how much this guy is getting paid, it paid for itself yesterday in one performance. You could see it was Nzai versus North Melbourne.
0: Yeah.
1: It was crazy how it was. It's not a one-man show, but it looked like that.
0: Yeah, nudging 50 touches?
1: Yeah, 46 touches
0: 46,
1: he had.
0: 46, that's huge.
1: 39 kicks in the game, most ever by a player this year. The next best is Nzai with 33 kicks.
0: Yeah, well, there you go.
1: And then there's another player, then the next is Nzai again. So, and look, this is taking away. He gets a lot of kickouts, but this had nothing to do with that yesterday. Mm. These were pure touches. In the third quarter alone, he had 10 touches and kicks 3. Gets St Kilda back in front. Last quarter has 12, kicks 1, and his second half was just absolutely brilliant. 22 touches, 4 goals, and he wins the game for St Kilda. It was one of the ultimate performances of the weekend, of the year. And you sort of go, okay, well, there's only probably 2 or 3 other players in the competition that can do what he's doing at the moment in terms of lifting your side. Bont's one, Dacos is one. Naz has won. Yeah. Crips at times. So
0: huge. How good is that for Saints fans? If you're like, oh, huge. That's the jewel in the crown, right?
1: But yep.
0: Is there any Brownlow buzz around him?
1: There's not as much.
0: Yeah.
1: He'll get three on the weekend. Yeah. Like, you know, if you get him a bonus, you'd give him a bonus vote. It was that good. Yeah. But no, I think the talk for the Brownlow is around Bont, Dacos. You've got even Luke Jackson. I think everyone would love to see maybe Luke Jackson get up there. Personally, Bont's been the best player in the comp for 5 years in a row, right? Yeah. Number one player in the comp for five years, deserves to take it home, as does Nick Dacos. I think those two, everyone would love to see win the Brownlow this year.
0: Interesting. Hey, just quickly, we've gone long. We'll talk more in a couple of minutes' time, but we do have to cover off Origin. There's an announcement this morning, and it means it's not coming to Victoria anytime soon. How do we feel about that? Brad Johnson joins us in the studio.
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4: Just getting reports of a crash on the Bacchus Marsh Road inbound exit from the Geelong Ring Road. Colac Road, Warn Ponds, a little patchy both ways between the Geelong Ring Road and Piney Road. If you're heading to Melbourne, Princes Freeway slowing from Hoppers Crossing onto the Westgate Freeway from Ryrie Street to the Westgate Bridge, 1 hour and 3 minutes. 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
8: 20 minutes past 8 now on K-Rock 955. What's it like out there this morning, Jono?
9: It's beautiful.
8: Yep. Beautiful. It is.
9: Very nice.
8: Yeah,
9: it's
8: not that
9: crisp,
8: cold.
9: But
8: wind.
9: It's a, you know, just a nice morning.
8: Yeah. All right. We're sitting on 11 degrees in Newtown at the moment. 17 the top for us today. Partly cloudy. Shouldn't get any rain. Showers increasing tomorrow, though. 16. And then showers and 13 on Wednesday. Let's quickly talk Origin before we keep moving. So this morning the announcement is that it is happening for the next few years.
9: Which is brilliant.
8: Yep. But not in Victoria.
9: Unfortunately not.
8: Yeah.
9: So I love my state of origin, always have, and having the opportunity to represent the state was an amazing thing to be able to do, play with the best players in the comp. You learn so much, especially when you're young.
8: Yeah.
9: It's so cool to be able to do it. So I'm rapt that it's continuing on. It was successful, WA versus Victoria in the last state of origin over at Optus Stadium, and it'll continue over at Optus Stadium with WA taking on South Australia,
8: yep.
9: Which will be pretty big, and then it'll head to Adelaide Oval the following year in 2028 for SA versus Victoria, and then it'll go back to WA for WA versus Victoria. So,
8: okay, you would have thought it'd go WA, then SA, and then
9: build up to Victoria having a home game, which I would have loved to have seen. I honestly believe by that particular time we would have packed out the MCG with a Vic VSA or Vic VWA game. Absolutely, we would have. The best players, everyone would have turned up to watch that. But I understand why Optus Stadium or WA football are really pushing for these big events. They're not going to get gathered around. They get a final every now and then. They'll have a couple of big finals this year with Fremantle. But ultimately, they were pushing for state footy, which they've got.
8: Yep.
9: And they've got a couple of games. They'll have three games over 4 years there, which will be massive for them. And they're actually pushing for wildcard round as well. Just that be like their mini gather round, but for the wild card. So all the wild card teams would travel to WA and play at Optus Stadium just for wild card round and own that as a state.
8: So it'd be like a Friday night and a Saturday night or something,
9: yes.
8: Or Saturday.
9: Yeah. Is not going to happen. But I understand why they tried to push for it. Like from a marketing perspective and getting people to WA, that's the perfect fit for them to push for. Not going to happen, though, because, you know, this year in particular, we're probably lucky it's not, because there's going to be some pretty strong Victorian teams that are going to fight out for that wild card round, and we'll see a packed MCG maybe on a Friday and a Saturday.
8: Yeah, so it'll be home games for the best-placed teams for that.
9: Yes.
8: So, yeah, because that would be great in theory have it tucked away over there, but also if either Eagles or Dockers end up in it,
9: they get an advantage.
8: Even,
9: but from an event perspective, you get them trying to generate – something for their state other than just the week-to-week home and away football.
8: They are shattered that they can't have Gather Round, aren't they?
9: They're and obviously it's such a good place to watch the footy.
8: Yeah. All right. 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

0: Grande, that is. 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
1: Best.
0: Best and fairest.
1: Best and fairest. Best.
0: That's right, every Monday it's a 3-2-1 for the best on ground, or I should say the vest on ground for the Cats players. And we do that because you are the purveyor of the Xena Sports vest.
2: Thank you, Tommy.
0: Jono,
2: finals around the corner. Yes. Protect yourself while you play. Get through the finals well and healthy.
0: Get them at Rebel Sport.
2: That's
0: try,
2: it.
0: Try one on.
2: Yes, absolutely. Go into Geelong and have a look.
0: Get them online at Xena with a Z.
2: We'll have some more stock in at Rebel Geelong this week.
0: Lovely. All right, mate. So, Cats, good win.
2: Yes, a huge win. Considering the injuries to the star players that we've spoken about over the last few weeks, this was enormous, you know, to be able to beat the Ds at the MCG. Melbourne started the game so well. Their first quarter was excellent. Cats had to wait till quarter time, adjusted things, and then defensively got the game on their terms. The way they turned the game was brilliant. It was set up by Stewart, O'Sullivan and Jack Henry, I thought, defensively. They just set themselves up nicely, were able to intercept and then create the turnover game. And they scored 101 points from turnover, the Cats, on the weekend, which is a massive number.
0: Yeah.
2: Over 15 years, that's the eighth most.
0: Wow.
2: So that's right up there in regards to the way they were able to play. They played Max Gawn well. They just tactically got everything right after quarter time, and Melbourne couldn't handle it. So a big win for the Catters. They're on a bit of a charge again,
0: yeah,
2: which is nice to see.
0: Yeah, turning it around.
2: Yes, they are. So the votes.
0: Yes.
2: One vote to O'Sullivan. He was good again. The young fella, he's doing a great job. He could be All-Australian this year, which...
0: That's huge.
2: Huge. That's 100% in the squad.
0: Yeah.
2: They have to name, from what I've seen, they have to name this kid.
0: So it's so annoying for the rest of the league that the Cats can keep pulling out this talent.
2: That's recruiting.
0: Yeah.
2: That's recruiting. That's
0: and being
2: top
0: good
2: shelf
0: at
2: recruiting.
0: It. Yeah,
2: yep.
0: Yeah.
2: That's all it is.
0: Yeah.
2: You had a need, you went and found the best, you got the best, and he's performing for you. So that was awesome. To the other end of the scale, Tommy Stewart gets 2.
0: Yep.
2: Was sensational. Some courage in the air for Tommy Stewart. Like, some of the times he went back with the flight to take a mark was just mind-blowing.
0: But that's
2: so,
0: him.
2: So
0: that's
2: good at
0: that's
2: it.
0: On brand for him, for sure.
2: So good. He'll enjoy his ice bath this week.
0: Yeah.
2: And Shannon Avenue, he gets the 3.
0: Yes,
2: which is good. So Shannon Neal, he performed really well. Kick 5, was the difference up forward and deserved the 3 votes this week, Tommy.
0: His mum would have been blind by the end of it. It was tequila, International Tequila Day on Friday. I don't know if you know that,
2: but
0: it was, right?
2: And I wish I had to know that.
0: Because tequila's his goal-kicking song, and his mum has a shot of tequila every time he kicks a goal.
2: Oh, my God, 5-5.
0: Sideways going out the door at the end of the game.
2: That.
0: Good on her. Good on him too. So you don't need to give us. Are we going to pause the leaderboard? Or are we going to keep?
2: Well, we can pause it if you like, or you want to
0: give us one more.
2: One
0: and then
2: more.
0: As of this week, we won't tell.
2: Well, with Maxi down, it's Dempsey and Smith at the moment.
0: Yeah,
2: fighting it out.
0: Okay. All right. That's very interesting. Thank you very much for that, Jono. Always a pleasure to have you in the studio, particularly when I'm flying solo like I am. But we'll get you back next Monday.
2: Good work, Tommy.
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8: Just getting reports of a crash on the Bacchus Marsh Road inbound exit from the Geelong Ring Road. Hamilton Highway also slowing inbound on the approach to the Geelong Ring Road. If you're heading to Melbourne, Princes Freeway is slowing from Hoppers Crossing onto the Westgate Freeway from Rivalry Street to the Westgate Bridge, 1 hour and 3 minutes. 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
10: Hey, it's AJ with your latest K-Rock news. A test warning will be issued to locals this afternoon under the Oz Alert system. The emergency warning system's already been tested in Belmont and Highton, but will go national this afternoon. Emergency Services Minister Christy McBain says it's critical there's a way to get messages out during emergencies.
11: They'll hear a 10-second siren through their phone and a notification on their home screen, which will say, this is a test, you don't need to do anything, but if you want any information, please look at the Oz Alert website.
10: Police in Germany have shot and killed a man who ploughed into crowds at Pride event in Berlin. A woman was killed and 29 others were injured in the attack. The suspect believed to have been an Islamist.
12: Everything we are seeing here suggests that we're dealing with an Islamist terrorist attack. We are dealing with a suspected perpetrator who has a history of committing a high number of criminal offences, of radicalisation and of involvement in the Islamist scene.
10: That's German Interior Minister Alexander Dobrindt. Anthony Albanese says he will seek to raise the issue of tariffs with US President Donald Trump. Australia among 60 nations to be slapped with new 12.5% tariff after a temporary 10% levy expired. Police are...
12: Terrorist attack. We are dealing with a suspected perpetrator who has a...

0: 20 minutes. The store remained open on the weekend.
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0: Well, Brisbane strengthened its hold on a top four spot with a 59-point win against Port Adelaide. But the story of the day is defender Ty Gallop, who is set for match review scrutiny after an off-the-ball incident. Lions coach Chris Fagan says his team has always been physical.
3: You don't be one of the better teams in the competition if you don't play a hard physical brand. So I think that's what we do. I don't think we do it unfairly.
0: Cats skipper Paddy Dangerfield says he didn't word his comments about booing of Isaac Quaynor the way he would have liked. Danger on Saturday said while he didn't support the booing, people were entitled to support their teams. He now says context is everything and he didn't nail his initial comments. Oscar Piastri has watched on as teammate Lando Norris took out the Hungarian Grand Prix. Piastri involved in a major blow-up with members of his own team as a pit stop and a collision cost him his lead in the race. Gearbox problems on the 56th lap, then forcing him to retire.
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2: K-Rock weather.
0: Partly cloudy and top of 17 degrees today. Right now we're sitting at 10. You're up to date with Tom and Loggy.
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6: So much going on with live music. So we had Spilt Milk announce the lineup and the date. It's December 19, Cadinia Park, and we've got headliners Lewis Capaldi and Ray. Tickets go on sale for that this week. General is the 31st, I believe, and the 30th for the pre-sales, but you can find out more about that online. Also, another festival coming up around sort of the end of the year, around New Year's, is Beyond the Valley. That lineup will drop this week. You can register for pre-sale tickets online for that as well. But over the weekend, the big news for rock fans was there was some viral sort of marketing, some hinting going on in Melbourne, Sydney and Brisbane as to the tour upcoming we already knew about for these guys, Faith No More.
7: I

So they were supposed to be in Australia in 2020, and they had to cancel that tour because of COVID, and they've not been able to get back since. But in June, we found out in 2027, Faith No More coming to Australia. That's all we knew until this morning. Well, until on the weekend, that viral marketing was logo of their album, and then it would flicker between that and the logo of a System of a Down album. System of a Down haven't been to Australia since Soundwave 2012, but it has been confirmed this morning that in January next year, in fact, the 27th of January, Faith No More and System of a Down will be playing Marvel Stadium together, and that, my friends, is going to be epic. If you know, you know. Just a little song title-based comedy there for you. So we're very excited about that. Tickets are going to go on sale soon. We will tell you all about that as that information comes to light. But System of a Down coming with Faith No More to Australia in 2027, and that is what is trending this morning. You can stay up to date with everything trending. krock.com.au. Britney Spears now on the other side. AJ is going to join me for a Commonwealth Games update. KROQ.

0: Britney Spears, Peace to Me, 17 to 9. You're on K-Rock 955. It's Tom and Loggie, minus the Loggie this morning, doing it for Mimosa Homes and those brand new beautiful displays they got open in Armstrong Estate. 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AJ's joined me from the newsroom. Thanks for popping in again, mate.
1: I know we're going to talk about something else, but just let yourself out for a second, Tom. How pumped are you about System of the Down?
0: Oh, mate, I'm so excited. Yeah, huge. I saw them, I reckon, first time they came to Australia. I want to say it was a big day out, but I could be imagining. It was definitely a festival, and I can distinctly remember like looking at them on stage and going, man, that is a goatee. That is a huge goatee.
1: They're such a fun band.
0: Yeah. It's going to be huge. It's going to be so good. And, we'll have to make sure we let everyone know about the ticket sales and all of that, Bizzo. But Com Games, Australia is killing it at the moment.
1: Do you want to hear a joke?
0: What?
1: England.
0: Yeah, you love
1: it. It's the only sporting team in the world we're allowed to consistently mock whoever England are competing in.
0: Yeah.
1: So, yes, Australia is just dominating at the Commonwealth Games. There have been 37 gold medals so far. We have 17 of them.
0: Wow.
1: England is the next best with 4 and Scotland with 4. That's how dominant Australia has been so far in this game.
0: And now, does that have a lot to do with the fact that a lot of the swimming's happening at the moment?
1: Okay, it is largely floated by the swimming because we're obviously very good at that.
0: Yeah.
1: But we're meddling in a lot of things at the moment. We had a couple of medals in the gymnastics overnight. That's not typically something Australia medals in at the Olympics. You usually see that as the USA and China dominate those sports, but it's Australia picking them up at the Commonwealth Games, which has been very exciting.
0: Yeah.
1: And we're seeing really strong performances in pretty much every event that the Australians in. We're doing well in the bowls. We're doing well in the netball. Just shout out to the England team again, calling Australia one-dimensional in the netball, only to lose 66-47 overnight.
0: Wow.
1: So, that's what you get.
0: Yeah.
1: It's been a really dominant showing by the Aussies so far.
0: Yeah, fantastic. Fantastic. And so do we know what's happening today? Is that in terms of time-wise, are they competing now? What's the time?
1: They'd be close to finished for the night. I think the last swimming finals were around about 5 a.m. That we saw, and we saw Australia pick up even more medals earlier this morning. So I think we're done for the day now. We'll be back tomorrow night, probably around 8 o'clock is when we'll start to see competition. We've got a lot happening in terms of more swimming to come, and then we have a few more of the team sports as well.
0: Yeah, cool.
1: There's a couple of Aussie athletes that have been great fun to watch. Murray Cook from the Wiggles.
0: Yeah.
1: His daughter is over competing in the wheelchair basketball.
0: Amazing.
1: And she has become a massive celebrity in Glasgow because her dad's over there watching her. And he's like, no, I don't want to talk about me. Look at my daughter.
0: Oh, yes,
1: look at my daughter,
0: it's not about
1: please.
0: Me. Yeah.
1: How fantastic is she? So we're going to see a bit out of her. We have two locals obviously competing. We've spoken to Jess Gallagher on the show and friend of the show Mia Gross is over there as well. If you don't follow Mia on Instagram, give her a follow. She's been hilarious to follow.
0: She's awesome,
1: in terms of just telling her stories about what's happening around the village and doing kit reveals and things like that. She's been great fun, Mia, as well.
0: Yeah, cool. All right. Well, we're very proud of the whole team and we're excited for what happens next. Jess Gallagher is, as when we spoke to her, we found out her tandem cycling, that's not until towards the end of
1: a bit later in the games. Can I steal one thing from, he's not a local athlete, but he's actually a friend of mine from back when I lived in Echuca, which is Cole Pierce, who picked up some medals in his Paralympic swimming. Cole doesn't have one of his feet, so he's a swimmer. He picked up a medal on the weekend. I just wanted to finish with a quote from him from the media saying to people, please just talk to yourself like someone you love.
0: Aww.
1: He said that after his medal. I'm like, I want to share that message with everybody today. Yeah. So shout out to my mate Cole over in Glasgow as well.
0: That's beautiful. Thanks for the update, AJ.
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3: We've got plenty of delays on Settlement Road inbound through the Belmont Bend and onto Latrobe Terrace. A little slow Shannon Avenue, Newtown at Aberdeen Street. If you're heading to Melbourne, Princess Freeway is slowing from Hoppers Crossing onto the Westgate Freeway from Ryrie Street to the Westgate Bridge, 56 minutes. AusAlert, Australia's new emergency messaging system, will send a test alert to compatible mobile devices around 2 p.m. today. 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More traffic all day while you work. 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
0: It's 8 minutes to nine on K-Rock 955. We're sitting on at 12 degrees at the moment at Little River. 17, the top for us today. A partly cloudy day. Shouldn't get any rain. Tomorrow, showers increasing 16. Cooler again for Wednesday, 13 degrees with showers. So we have brand new competition kicking off this afternoon with Tim and Davo. So Friday, broadcasting live from 40 Winks. We need some people to be bed buddies. So two people every day, and then two people who are down there on Friday who just pop along to have a look will be able to get to know each other. Got 5 minutes on the clock. We'll pair you together. You'll sit on a sealy bed. You'll ask each other questions and get to know each other. What's your favourite colour? What's your favourite food? That type of thing. And then we will quiz each team. Whoever scores the highest gets $1,000 each to spend at 40 Winks, which is absolutely huge. You do want to be a part of this. It's going to be an amazing prize and lots of fun as well. You might make a new friend, but we will absolutely not hold you to staying friends with the person. You just got to be good at learning about other people. It's all thanks to 40 Winks. Find the perfect bed for your body. We'll play that after 3 o'clock this afternoon with Tim and Davo. Time for one more song before we hit 9 o'clock. Gracie Abrams' latest one. 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Good morning.

0: Gracie Abrams, that's Hit the Wall. 4 minutes to nine on KROQ 955. Tom and Loggy for Mimosa Homes. Log away this week. She'll hopefully be back next week, all things going well. Thanks for hanging out with me, keeping me company. Don't forget, caller of the week. You can call me anytime on 52232955 and I'll put you in the draw to win $150 to spend at Recess Bar and Eats. Eat, drink, play at Recess Bar and Eats. I'll give that away on Friday morning. If you've not been, oh my God, Log and I went last week and just brilliant, delicious, yum food, great cocktails, lots and lots of fun. They do the Friday Fix where cocktails, wines, share plates and desserts, all just $14. So get involved with the show, call me tomorrow and we'll have a chat off air, on air, we'll hang out. It'll be great. Oz Alert, 2 o'clock this afternoon. If you don't want your phone to go off, then make sure you turn it off well and truly beforehand. We're talking like an hour beforehand. Don't turn it back on until an hour-ish afterwards. But in the meantime, have a great day and I'll catch you tomorrow morning from six.
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10: We've got busy traffic on Settlement Road coming into Geelong through the Belmont Bend and onto Latrobe Terrace. A little slow Shannon Avenue, Newtown at Aberdeen Street. If you're heading to Melbourne, Princess Freeway is slowing from Hoppers Crossing onto the Westgate Freeway. From Ryrie Street to the Westgate Bridge, 1 hour and 1 minute. 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
12: Broadcasting on Wadawurrung Country, hey, it's AJ with your latest K-Rock News. It's already being tested in Belmont and Highton, but a national emergency warning system will be tested across the country this afternoon. It'll be used to share critical information in an emergency, but Emergency Minister Christy McBain says those with a hidden phone can avoid having the test on their device.
13: If people don't wish to receive that at 2 p.m, they should make sure that their phone is in aeroplane mode or turn it off at least an hour before the test, and the technical advice is it should be off for an hour, at least an hour after the test.
12: The price of fuel is expected to soar over the coming days and could hit more than $2 a litre by the end of the week. Canberra has all but ruled out extending the cut to the fuel excise. It comes to an end on Sunday. Unleaded has already hit $1.98 a litre at some servos across Geelong and the Surf Coast. A family is lucky to have escaped unhurt after a malicious fire at their Mill Park home this morning. They were woken by the fire and they thought they were hearing gunshots. Federal politicians are being criticised for using taxpayers' money to produce social media videos for TikTok and Instagram. The Australia Institute wants all posts funded by public money to be labelled. There's been an increase in the money lost on poker machines across Greater Geelong. The latest data shows more than $150 million was pumped into local pokies over the past 12 months. That's almost $10 million more than the previous year. A suspect in an attack on a pride event in Germany has been shot and killed by police. He was cornered in an area in West Berlin hours after driving into a crowd of people and killing a woman. The attacker has been described as an Islamist with a criminal background who tried to join Islamic State.
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12: As you heard from Tom and Jono earlier, the AFL is locking in State of Origin for the next three seasons. WA will face South Australia next year before the Vics return the following two seasons. Games are to be played in February. Port coach Josh Carr says Brisbane took the game away from his side in the second half of the clash. The Power kept within 9 points of the reigning premiers at halftime before Brizzy pulled away in a 59-point win. Carr says Brisbane had the ability to take control.
14: They would have spoken about it at halftime, and great coach and obviously really good players, and they would have been aware of the game that they were playing in that first half, so I'd probably put a fair bit on them that they lifted the tempo and we weren't able to grow with it.
12: Paddy Dangerfield has walked back his initial comments about the booing of Pai Isaac Quaynor. Adelaide fans have been criticised for booing Quaynor after he received a homophobic slur last year. Danger initially said we needed to view the booing as fans supporting their club, but has now said he didn't word it how he would have liked. And a return for F1 to Malaysia has been locked in. The nation has been recalled from the wilderness after last hosting in 2017. It had been added to the circuit in place of Bahrain due to ongoing Middle East security concerns.
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15: Good morning, Liam Robertson from Surfing Victoria here with your morning surf report. Another day of clean waves across the coastline this morning. That swell has continued to drop, seeing waves in that head high range on the more exposed breaks. Open beaches have got waves as well today now that swell has dropped and the winds are coming from that northerly direction. So great waves on offer for everyone across the coastline. As always, if you are going for surf, surf with a new mate and play it safe by the water.
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11: K K-Rock weather.
12: Partly cloudy and top of 17 degrees today. Right now we're sitting at 12 and we're kicking off 50 minutes of non-stop K-Rock.
3: 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Of course you do.
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12: Look at this. We got a nice winter's day full of sunshine and it wasn't freezing cold this morning. How good? This is the double victory we need to start a week. A glorious morning, a Cats win on Friday night, and everyone is supposed to be getting a weird noise in our phones at 2 o'clock this afternoon. So let's all have fun together. Fancy a Ratley's pie? Of course you do. I'm a sucker for one of those.
21: We go-

feel awake yet? Have you been woken up? I was chatting with someone just in the hallways earlier this morning who thought they were still asleep while they're at work. We feel like that sometimes on a Monday. Amy Shark released her album Soft Pop on Friday. From it, it's kind of hot. K-Rock. I love it.

0: 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Nothing but hits. 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
1: Hey, Matt.
2: Yeah, Sam.
1: Hey, you talked to Mark lately?
2: I haven't really talked to him, but he looks pretty down.
1: He looks pretty down. Yeah, well, maybe we should cheer him up then.
2: What do you suppose we should do?
1: Well, does he like...

0: No broke boys, but you could find yourself a bed buddy and win $1,000 this week at K-Rock 955. Fancy a Ratley's pie, of course you do. More 50 minutes non-stop on the way. But Tim and Dave are launching a new prize this week, which is going to culminate in a big event at 40 Winks in Geelong, where someone's going to win $1,000 to spend there. Things called bed buddies. What you're going to be doing if you enter this competition, you'll be paired up with somebody you've never met before, and together you will have the ultimate get-to-know-you challenge in the 40 Winks. The stakes are high, but so is the prize. A grand to spend there. Make sure you're catching Tim and Davo all this week to drive you home from 3 for 40 Winks. Find the perfect bed for your body.
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